0: inaczej stanie system zabudowania.
1: I got the animated suspension.
2: Hmm? You want a picture?
1: What?
2: You want a picture?
1: No.
0: Oh, sorry.
1: Nie, nie dzięki.
2: Nie dzięki.
1: Nie dzięki.
2: Dzięki.
1: Dzięki.
2: Dzięki.
1: Dzięki.
2: Dzięki.
1: Dzięki.
2: Great.
1: Great?
2: Yeah.
1: Great.
2: Nie dzięki.
1: Great.
2: Oh, no.
1: Oh, great.
2: Great.
1: Great. Great. Yes, very good.
2: Okay.
1: Great. I'm a really, really run through it. Run through it. I'm a really, really run through it.

0: story.
1: The greatest story ever told.
2: Well, we didn't exactly believe your story.
1: The newspapers carried the story.

get up on your feet and give account of your faith. Pray to God or something, or whatever you do.

baisses la princesse. Always strangers in my very own town. This is where the loss gets a hold of me while I wander around the town. And the choir sings to me.